Let me take you on a journey through past, present, and into the future. The Greatest Hits Mega Mix is about to begin. Ready for the countdown? 10, 9,

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I'm at the hot fucker and I want me a Swanee. I'm at the hot fucker, I'm at the hot fucker and I want me a Swanee. Bring them along, I hear a bell, what the hell? I'm torturing the MCs, they promise not to tell. Oh swell, I got many sounds you can't get with. What's up, Doc? Like Bugs Bunny with this carrot. Sing them a song, I wanna sing them a song, sing them a song. I wanna rock about the babies, it won't be long until you're pushing up the daisies. Stop looking, listen, give props to the lights, get my

walls of Jericho. He marched with spear in hand. Oh, blow the ram on the Joshua cry, calling to battle him in my hand. Then the lamb round sheep horns began to blow. The trumpets began to sound.